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It's Squishy here from Squishy's Oddities, Obscurities, and Obscenities. We have covered the weird, the strange, and the shocking, but my guppies, be sure to stay tuned so that you can hear celebrity birthdays. 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

0: 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It's Northern Nevada's best mix of music. Squishy here from Squishy's Oddities, Obscurities, and Obscenities. We have covered the weird, the strange, and the shocking. But we have some celebrity birthdays to celebrate with celebrity birthdays today, including wrestler Rhea Ripley, movie actress Joan Cusack, and game designer Toby Fox. I thank my loyal companion and favorite Avery, my British friend and sister from another prime minister, Jesse, obviously. Thank you for taking the time to lend an ear and hear me talk. You'll be hearing more from me next week, 2 p.m. to 6 p.m. Even though I am hitting the bricks for tonight, that doesn't mean that you have to leave just yet. Up next is Yacht Rock with Captain Adam, 6 to 8, so tell him I said ahoy. Thank you for being you, with Squishy logging off.
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1: All aboard on the Yacht That Rocks. This is Yacht Rock Radio. My name is Captain Adam. So glad you're here with me to enjoy the smooth, soft sounds of the late 70s and early 80s. Today we have a five fave for Chuck Hayes. Thank you, Chuck, for checking in with us. We'll hit on the Yacht Rock Cruise, give you a little bit more information about the smoothest sailing at sea coming up next year. We've got Todd Rundgren on the show today. He was in the news last week for something he said during an interview. We'll tell you what that was. We'll touch on that amazing story with Michael McDonald, meeting the son he gave up for adoption 60 years ago. Plus, the Bill Withers estate caught up in a legal battle. We'll tell you about that right around the corner. But first, we launch off the docks with the crown prince of Yacht Rock, Christopher Cross. This is Arthur's theme. It's the best that you can do on Yacht Rock Radio and yachtrockradio.com. Once in-

This is a Yacht Rock Radio legal report. The Bill Withers estate has sent a legal document to an artist named Olivia Dean, claiming that she's copied and ripped off the song Just the Two of Us that was performed by Bill Withers in Grover, Washington. Now, if you're like me, Gen Xer, wondering just who the heck Olivia Dean is, apparently she's a big star. 50 million downloads this year. Plus, she won the Grammy this year for Best New Artist. So she's no slouch. But now she's got some legal problems. And she's going to have to get into a room with her attorney while that lawyer looks at her and says, well, Olivia, it's just the two of us. Nothing as smooth as the original. It's Bill Withers with Grover Washington on Yacht Rock Radio. I see.

All right, ladies and gentlemen, we've got a great weekend planned for you. October 25th in Brown County. Talk about a great fall weekend with Atlanta Rhythm Section and Orleans performing at the Brown County Music Center a week before Halloween. It's going to make the song Spooky sound even better when Atlanta Rhythm Section performs it a week before Halloween. I'll be there as well. Look for me on stage. And before you think I'm wearing a Halloween costume, I'm not. That's just how I dress all the time. Captain's hat, anchor jacket. That's what I'm wearing right now in the studio. 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Atlanta Rhythm Section with Orleans, October 25th at the Brown County Music Center. It's ARS with Spooky on Yacht Rock Radio.

0: Smoke from a Distant Fire, Sanford Townsend Band, and John Townsend before co-writing that hit back when he was in college, was pre-med. So that's the kind of brain it takes to write a song like Smoke from a Distant Fire, and why I have never written a song like that. I'm Captain Adam, not pre-med, but from the School of Liberal Arts. All right, coming up, information on the Yacht Rock cruise. I've also got the best story of the year. You probably know about it. It was all over the news last week, and I'll touch on it again. I'll give you a hint. It's about the godfather of Yacht Rock, Michael McDonald. It's coming up on Yacht Rock Radio.
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Smooth Sailing Now on Yacht Rock Radio. I'm Captain Adam, and this past week we had one of the best stories to hit the newswire about Michael McDonald and his long-lost son. He gave up for adoption when Michael was 14 years old, 60 years ago, and thanks to 23andMe, this young boy, this young 60-year-old lad, just found out his father, his biological father, is Michael McDonald. And they always say Yacht Rock is baby-making music. And I'm telling you, Michael McDonald was ahead of the curve making babies when he was 14 before he started making music. The adopted man and his newfound biological father, Michael McDonald, they've been reunited. They are keeping in touch. All is well. And Michael McDonald has also given huge credit to the adoptive parents and what a great job they did raising this guy. It's just a great story about adoption with a happy ending for everyone. We've got the full video story on our Facebook page if you haven't seen it yet. 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

One of the all-time greats there from Boz Scaggs, Lowdown on Yacht Rock Radio. He'll perform that song live and in person on the Yacht Rock Cruise. September 12th through the 18th of 2027 on Celebrity Cruise Lines. 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Kenny Loggins and Boz Scaggs are your, I'd call them co-headliners, and we'll have some Kenny Loggins coming up later in the show. And I cannot wait to stand on the Lido deck of a cruise ship and hear Kenny and Boz Scaggs, along with the other original artists that are going to be there. 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All right, we've sailed up to the Yacht Rock Song of the Day. We've played this song before in our regular rotation, too. It's not really Yacht Rock, though. 1978, this song was number three this week on the Billboard Hot 100. It's Nick Gilder, Hot Child in the City. It's not exactly Yacht Rock, but it's on Yacht Rock Radio.

0: What a great song from the era, 1978. Nick Gilder's Hot Child in the City. My name is Captain Adam. Coming up, Todd Rundgren in the news this week. He's hating on a current contemporary pop star. We'll tell you who and we'll tell you why coming up soon. Stay with us. This is Yacht Rock Radio.
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floating right along on Yacht Rock Radio with one of our 70s artists in the news this week for not really being a Taylor Swift fan. Todd Rundgren was quoted in an interview saying he doesn't think she's very good. He in fact said that she's only really good at doing her hair. He said she's not really that great of a singer, not that outstanding as a songwriter, and just an okay musician. He did cite, however, Lady Gaga as a current example of contemporary talent. He's a big Lady Gaga fan, but he just hasn't bought into Taylor Swift. And his theory is that boys today spend all their allowance money on video games, leaving the music industry to cater toward young women who spend all their allowance on Taylor Swift. One thing's for sure, none of those girls are spending their allowance on Todd Rundgren. Although I am mowing lawns to save up to download his greatest hits. It's Todd Rundgren. Hello, it's me on Yacht Rock Radio.

0: Kenny Loggins, one of your headliners for the Yacht Rock Cruise, coming in September of 2027 on Celebrity Cruise Lines. Boz Scaggs will be on that boat too. Little River Band, Ray Parker Jr., Peter Beckett from Player, Walter Egan, Elliot Lurie, and Yacht Rock Review. This is really going to be quite the amazing lifestyle event at sea. And if you want to learn more about the staterooms, we've got a link on our website, yachtrockradio.com. It's the first of its kind. All these Yacht Rock original artists on the same cruise ship. Now, I know a few of them have performed on cruise ships, but they weren't Yacht Rock themed. So you'd have to suffer through some other bands that didn't really fit the lifestyle. And maybe have other passengers on those boats look at you funny when you wear your captain's hat and your Yacht Rock attire. 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Chuck Hayes is our winner today, and we'll get Chuck's five fave on very soon. 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

Welcome aboard, Five Fave fans. It's time to let somebody take over the boat and present their five favorite Yacht Rock era songs of all time. And today's winner is Chuck Hayes. Thanks, Chuck, for emailing me. And happy birthday. Chuck's celebrating 60 years on Earth. And he writes that he wants to share the good vibes with his fellow sailors. So we launch off the docks in the fifth position on a birthday Five Fave for Chuck Hayes. It's reminiscing from the Little River Band on Yacht Rock Radio number 5.

Halfway through the list now for Chuck Hayes and his five favorite songs of all time. Number four there was Escape, the Pina Colada song from Rupert Holmes. And now we've sailed right into George Benson. It's Give Me the Night on Yacht Rock Radio. Number

Cruise, Love Will Find a Way. I was with them last week and recorded their performance of that song. I put that on our Facebook page if you want to check that out, facebook.com/yachtrockradio. And that was number two today on the Five Fave. And that means we've sailed right up to the tip of the cruise ship for Chuck Hayes and his favorite song of all time. I do think this is the very first time that this song is the number one song on the Five Fave from radio. Ray Parker Jr. on lead vocals here. It's You Can't Change That on Yacht Rock Radio

0: Radio, you can't change that. On Yacht Rock Radio, Ray Parker Jr. on lead vocals, and don't forget, Ray Parker Jr. is part of the Yacht Rock cruise. 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And Chuck Hayes, thank you so much for that five fave. 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
2: 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And here's a little taste of what you can expect with us every single night. I hate people who have fear of airports. Grow up. Grow up. Grow up. I hate people who have a lack of their... I can keep going.
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2: 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I hate people who interrupt me.
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0: It's a Hey Morton Morning Show on 101.3 FM, my biggest little radio. All right, it's a brand new day. Let's get the show underway. It's a brand new week. Hello.
1: Yeah.
0: It is Hey Morton. I'm your host, Rick Morton. There's Adina.
2: Hey Morton.
0: There's D-Rock.
1: Hey Morton.
0: I have to tell you that if you went to this softball game, you would definitely think that these two players on opposing teams looked alike. So this girl's playing softball and she sees her doppelganger on the other side.
1: Oh,
0: and
1: wow.
0: Like, you guys look identical. And then it gets weirder.
2: Oh.
0: I'll share you this story of what took place after that and you will be blown away next here on Hey Morton.
2: And Adidas is releasing a brand new shoe. And this shoe is so ridiculous. I think it really feels like it's a prank. I can't be sure that someone in a meeting at the headquarters was like, yeah, this is a good idea.
1: Really?
2: And I have a feeling
3: that we will sell lots of this pairs of this.
2: All right. What's worse is I think D-Rock might buy them. I'll share what they are next.
1: And do you guys remember Matthew Lillard?
0: Yeah.
1: Famous actor from Scream.
0: He was on Scooby-Doo. He played Shaggy.
1: Correct. Yeah. So he talks about how he had money issues and how things have been working out for him in his acting career.
2: Oh.
1: It's very interesting and an eye-opener for people that have been in cult horror movie films. Man, dude, it's a rough life, dude. He'll explain it next right here on Hey Morton.

0: Hey, let's get the show underway. It's Hey Morton. I'm your host, Rick Morton. There's Adina.
1: Hey Morton.
0: There's D-Rock.
2: Hey Morton.
0: I'm going to take you through the next 4 hours and just entertain you. So relax, enjoy, and get ready for an unbelievable story. Imagine in Montana, you go to a softball game. These two opposing teams from across town or maybe even the county are playing each other, and you're like, wow, there's two girls on the opposing teams who look very similar. They even noticed it. In fact, they got to talking, and that's when things got wild.
3: We're just in tears, and it's like, oh my gosh.
4: I look back on the video that we have, and like, we were so awkward to meet each other, but you could just see the excitement.
0: So what happened was, they started talking and realized, hey, we were born in the same hospital.
1: Oh.
0: Wait a minute. Wait, you're from this family? Wait, that's my They found out that they had the same biological mother.
2: Whoa.
1: Oh,
0: they were sisters.
2: Wow.
0: And they realized it on the softball field.
1: Wow.
4: To see the excitement.
5: It was crazy because I could see how much we acted alike.
4: I've never had a sister, so I was like, wow, now I get a sister to talk to.
0: How awesome.
2: That's cool.
0: What are the chances people go, boy, you guys look so alike. Like, we act alike. Well, who is your mom? Well, my mom was in, I was born in this hospital. And I don't have the rest of the details how they got separated, but I will say how awesome for that to come together.
2: That is
1: wow.
2: Cool.
1: Wow.
0: Yeah.
1: I'm blown away.
2: Yeah, that's
1: okay,
2: shocking.
1: I can't. Okay. Adidas is developing a brand new pair of shoes. They're going to be releasing them. And D-Rock is the only person who's probably going to buy these. They're called Climacool Recovery Slides. They're basically ice packs for your feet.
2: they say
1: their slides are meant to be put in the freezer for about 30 minutes to an hour, and then you slip them on your feet.
0: All right. Well, nothing wrong with that.
1: Ew.
2: Not mad at that at all, dude.
0: Yeah.
2: Not mad.
0: And for people with swollen feet or edema, that would be really nice for them to be able to have that recovery and feel good.
1: How could they fit if they're swollen? If your feet are... I mean, listen, I have...
0: I would guess you would buy a size up.
1: Oh, no. I physically cannot fit into a regular Adidas slide because they are that narrow and that small. Like, they have no height to the top of the for the top of your foot.
0: So you can't buy a bigger size?
1: Like, well, yeah, but then you're walking like Donald Duck and you can't. So
0: I think you could buy one size bigger and you'll be all right.
2: Also,
1: it doesn't change like the height of their actual like thing that goes right across your foot.
0: Sure it does.
1: I mean, if you go four sizes bigger, sure.
2: Well, also, they're called
0: recovery
2: slides.
0: How much do your feet swell? Oh, my gosh.
1: That's my point. So someone who actually has those issues, this isn't for them.
2: But they're called recovery slides, which means you're in recovery, which means you're going to wear them and sit

0: down and relax and recover, right? You're not like out shopping or swimming.
1: Yeah, I get it.
2: I genius just, idea. Yeah. I don't know
1: for who, unless it's an elite athlete.
2: Me. I'm going to get some.
0: I'm on board, dude. I'm not mad at that.
2: It's a real thing. Yeah. I love it. All right.
0: So Matthew Lillard, do you remember him from Scream?
2: Describe to people who this guy is.
0: He's the funny comic relief, but also the killer in Scream, like the original one. Billy Loomis, I believe, was his character.
2: He was also, if you don't recognize that, he played the guy Shaggy in the live action remake of Scooby-Doo in the movies. He's kind of a skinny guy that plays those roles.
0: Yes, but he talks about the reality of being an actor and how much money you thought he had versus reality. Here we go.
3: People see you on TV and think you're loaded.
4: Yes, and listen, I've been paid in my life, but when you get paid 1 year and don't work for 3 years, it really evens out.
5: Right.
4: And, you know, there are things in my life that have been game changers. Conventions have changed my life. Doing conventions, signing autographs, gives me the opportunity to know that I don't have to take every job that comes through. But that has only happened in the last 4 or 5 years, and that the rest of my life, you know, I've talked about it all the time. At some point after Scooby-Doo 2, I didn't work for like three years. I didn't work, and if I did work, I wasn't getting paid. I had to come to Jesus with my wife. We sold the house, we sold our cars. We like changed the way we live and built it back in a way that no matter what happens, we're never gonna lose our house.
2: Yes. Well,
4: congratulations!
2: Crazy. Oh, Tyrese!
4: Oh my God!
2: Didn't know you could do that.
0: You know, it gets you to think, like, how long of a gap could you survive off of one film?
2: I have to be honest with you, though, with his name recognition, I heard him say one thing in there that makes me feel like maybe he got choosy for a minute. Saying, you know, the conventions make me realize I don't have to say yes to everything.
0: Mm.
2: Sometimes you do.
0: Yeah.
2: For a while.
1: Yeah.
2: If you're selling your cars, there's a few things you got to say yes to.
0: Like, I'm thinking, like, one convention, like, how much of a mortgage does that cover? You know? Right.
2: Yeah, so I think I agree with everything you're saying. Probably very tough.
0: Sure, yeah.
2: But at the same time, like, yeah, but if you work on a movie like Scooby-Doo, you're making $200,000.
0: Like, was it getting good? Did he think he had more Scooby-Doos on the way?
2: Maybe coming off Scooby-Doo, he's like, hey, man, I'm not taking a ramen commercial. That's lame, man.
0: Right.
2: Let's wait. I got other scripts coming in. And then he doesn't get those jobs. Yeah, that's tough. But you can't, that is the hard thing, too. Like, you want to be choosy at some point. So it looks like there's demand for you. You don't just want to say yes to everything because, well, then that lowers your stature.
0: Yeah, dude.
2: So how do you navigate that? Like, I said no to this. I should have said yes.
1: Someone's just got to be honest with you. Like, hey, you're no George Clooney. Like, there's got to be someone in your corner going, okay, this is the level of fame you're at. Don't get too far ahead.
2: Right.
0: Especially with that genre, I guess.
2: Yeah. There's no place for a person like that in Hollywood. Because what advantage is it to anybody telling you the truth in Hollywood?
1: Oh.
2: There's none. Your manager wants you to do as many projects as possible because his boss is telling him, get this dude earning. Because we only get 10% of what he makes.
0: Yeah,
2: make sure he makes a lot of money.
0: Yeah.
2: And your agent is like, bro, I'm trying to get you stuff, but you got to be willing to do anything.
0: Help me help you.
2: Yeah. And by the way, also don't leave. Don't go somewhere else.
0: Right.
2: So you are Leo DiCaprio. We just got to find the right thing.
0: Right. Yeah.
2: There's no advantage for him to tell the truth.
1: Right. So, a little DeLulu.
2: Yeah. And they're probably actually not. They're just got their hand out knowing like, hey, we got to get you to get us some money.
0: That's a good point. Yeah.
2: That's all there is to it. So it does pay to have a good marriage. And it sounds like he does.
1: Yeah.
2: Like he and his wife are like, you know what? Maybe it's time to sell the RV and the Maybach and the...
0: Let's go do this convention in Palm Beach.
2: Yeah. 101.3 FM, my biggest little radio.
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2: Okay, tease us for what's coming up next in the dirt.
1: Lance Bass says NSYNC was one of the biggest boy bands in the world. We know this, but they were more than just broke. He's going to explain how much money he really got out of the whole experience. And it's shocking. It's next in the Daily Dirt.
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0: out of it.
1: Lance Bass says he was so broke when he was in NSYNC. They barely made any money. How much money did they make? He revealed it, and it's shocking in just a minute. But first, there's a movie in the works called Playmates, and it takes place at the Playboy Mansion. Hugh Hefner isn't the main character in the movie. He will be, obviously, in it, played by Bill Pullman. Jessica Biel recently signed on to play Hugh Hefner's wife in this movie. And Hugh's actual widow, Crystal Hefner, doesn't want to see this movie even make it to the screen. Crystal sent a message to Jessica Biel urging her, please don't do this. Don't take the part. Don't do the movie. And she's basically telling the world, don't do it. She doesn't want to see him glorified.
2: Oh, wow. That says a lot.
3: Yeah.
2: Yeah.
3: I mean, I just kind of feel like everybody was down when he was the paycheck.
2: Oh, when the kid was good? Yeah.
1: Yeah.
3: And then all of a sudden it's like, oh, this, he's gone. Okay. It was all bad. I was against it. Really?
1: I will say I'm surprised it took even this long to do anything really Hugh Hefner movie or show or something related. I thought kind of when he passed, it would be like, let's do it, you know, banking on the money roll in.
2: It just depends on who owned his IP at the time.
1: I guess.
2: It was a little nasty. I mean, even after he died, turns out he didn't even own the mansion.
1: That's right.
2: You know, like, there was just a lot of, like, legalities going on.
3: I think there was so much known around that place.
2: Mm-hmm.
3: That there were no secrets to reveal.
1: Maybe that's
2: a good point, too. Yeah.
3: Everybody in Hollywood went there for a million parties, and they all knew, like, yeah, there's no story to tell. We know.
2: Like, how many more true Hollywood stories do you need?
3: Yeah. From there?
1: Yeah. That's right.
3: Pick up like an edition from like May 1983.
2: Yeah,
3: I get what's going on here. Yeah.
1: That's great. Yep. Lance Bass says NSYNC obviously was one of the biggest boy bands in the world. And the first 3 years, they worked really hard to be world famous. And then they were broke. Listen to what Lance said.
4: Our first check was a $10,000 check after years of number one albums, sellout tours. I don't know how many millions they made off our merchandise. And then they finally give us a check for $10,000. So weird how people think I'm so filthy rich from NSYNC. No, not at all. You know, I did well after NSYNC, and I'm very proud of everything I did after that. But I didn't make money with NSYNC. So we had to like do it all ourselves after it was over. We had to start over with the stigma of being in a boy band, which you were looked at as less than. So try parlaying a career after, you know, being in a band like that where no one took you seriously.
3: Well, I got to be honest with you. Justin Timberlake, they all sued, right? And so they started each making around $2 million annually.
2: Yeah.
3: That was their salary after they sued and got that Jive Records contract canceled. Mm-hmm. Justin Timberlake is worth $120 million off of his NSYNC career. So Lance did something wrong. He needed better management or something, because just the NSYNC money that came in got Justin Timberlake $120 million bucks.
2: Like, who negotiated for you?
3: Right.
2: You
3: know? Who was your management at that time? Because JT did it right and made a ton of money.
2: Yeah, man.
3: So
1: it does say a lot. You know, it's always one member out of a boy or girl band that does well, and the rest are like, what happened?
3: You're
1: like,
3: You
1: weren't paying attention.
3: You weren't the focus. That's what it was. You needed to focus and have a good follow-up, right? Harry Styles.
2: Yeah.
3: There you go.
2: Yeah.
5: Producers of The Bachelor are reportedly considering casting a 36-year-old family medicine doctor for the upcoming season. And hopefully he'll find love and also advise everybody to stay out of the hot tub.
1: Hi, Medina.
3: No getting in there.
1: And that's your Daily Dirt.
6: I just love to say it.
7: Jason.

0: halfway to spring.
1: Think positive, think positive.
0: I know, being positive's not in our nature, but, you know, whatever. Autumn's here.
2: I love the fall.
3: My biggest...
2: I love the fall.
3: Little radio.

0: Take any question you give us and answer it in front of everybody right on the air. It's Hey Morton.
1: Isaac asked, Hey Morton, what is the maximum amount of money you would lend to a friend without expecting it back?
0: Oh, wow. I'm curious to know what that is. All right. It's next here on Hey Morton.

0: Just ask us a question and see if we won't answer it. I mean, we'll answer anything if you hit us up in our DMs at Hey Morton.
1: Isaac asked Hey Morton, what is the maximum amount of money that you would lend to a friend without expecting it back?
0: I'd say anything under 100.
1: Okay.
0: Yeah, at 100 bucks, you're kind of like, hey, can I borrow 100 bucks? I'd be like, yeah, you should pay that back. But if it's like, hey, can I borrow $82? I'd be like, oh, I'm not going to hassle for that.
1: Okay.
2: So ooh, 82 is, whew. So take a guess.
0: It is.
1: Oh, yeah.
0: I mean, it's not nothing. Now, yeah. If I borrowed 100, if I borrowed 80 bucks, I'd definitely pay it back. But it's, you know, it's one thing to say borrowed versus, you know, you helped somebody get something or do something or.
1: Yeah.
0: But yeah, if they came to me and said, hey, can I have 50 bucks? I probably wouldn't pressure that hard to get it back.
1: Right.
0: But 100 bucks, I'd be like, hey, don't you borrowed 100 bucks. So.
1: Yeah.
2: Right.
1: I like some of it back. The whole thing.
0: I want it back. Give me my money. Give me my money, honey.
1: So D-Rock sounds like that sounds it's too much for you.
2: Well, no, that number was mine, like 80 bucks. I'm like, yeah, I'm going to need that back, buddy.
0: Okay, 80.
2: I need that back.
0: Okay, so D-Rock's at 80. What are you at, Adina?
1: Well, dang. Okay, here's the thing. If it's like my best friend and they need the money, $500. If I've got it to give, you know, like if I can, that would be my threshold. If they're I'm in a pinch, I can't
0: wait.
1: Pay
0: if
1: something.
0: You have the money to give, mm-hmm. and you can do it, well, that changes it there. We're saying currently today, in your current financial situation,
2: just boom.
0: Yeah. What amount of money do you expect to ask for back?
1: Oh.
2: You didn't win the lottery.
0: Okay. You just changed it. It's like, yeah. Well, if I have a lot of money and
2: you
0: I can throw it around, you're like, yeah, well, same here.
2: All of us then.
0: Yeah. What are you talking about?
1: Okay. I think I'm with you, Rick. 100 sounds fine. Like 100, yeah, I might need my $100 back.
0: Triple digits, you're like, all right, come on.
1: Yeah. It's not anything below. You're like, okay, I just, you know, they were in a pinch. I have to lend them. It's okay. I can swallow that.
0: All right.
1: So, you're like,
2: so I'm cheap.
1: So
2: I'm cheaping. Okay, yeah. Fine. That's fine. 80. I'll wear that.
1: 85. Ooh. Give it back.
2: It's $15 less than what you're saying.
0: Yeah.
1: It's 100 sounds like a nice rounded number that you could like, 90. If a friend asks like, hey, I need 90 bucks to cover like some stuff. And you're like, oh, I need it back.
0: All right.
1: Really, D-Rock?
0: So if your friend's like, hey, you got me for brunch and they're charging 90 bucks. It's a $90 brunch. And like, you got me, right?
1: Yeah, that's
0: you wouldn't
1: okay.
0: be like, hey, could you Venmo me?
1: No.
0: Huh.
1: No.
0: I'm going to go down to 75 now.
2: Yeah.
0: See? If I'm buying you brunch for 75 bucks, you can pay it back.
2: Right. Yeah. We're going to do this every weekend.
0: It. Yeah. We're not up to 100 yet. Yeah. I've got four more brunches.
1: Oh, my God. Yeah.
0: It's the Hey Morton Morning Show with me, your host, Rick Morton, on My Biggest Little Radio.
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9: Yeah.
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8: Well, here we go. It's our daily game, Guess Words. A lot of fun. We love to play it. And T is up first today. T, who are you going to play with, D-Rock or Adina? Who's going to be?
9: I'll go with D-Rock this morning.
8: All right, 30 seconds on the clock. Say pass if you get stumped. On your marks, get set, go.
10: The jewelry around your wrist is called a
9: bracelet.
10: Yes, the next place after first place is what?
9: Second.
10: The opposite of going under something is to go what? It.
9: Over.
10: If you commit a blank, you'll go to jail.
9: Crime.
10: Your eyes are there for you to blank things.
9: See.
10: You go to the mall to blank around.
9: Shop, look.
10: Yes, the opposite of winning is to
9: lose.
10: You change these on a baby, like hourly.
9: Diapers.
10: Yes, this is...
8: Wow, that's a great job today. 8. Did not make it easy for Adina. She's able to get 9. She's done it plenty of times.
10: She's done it.
8: It's not easy to do. So,
9: Alrighty.
8: Yeah, you're laughing because you cut the workout today. T, you did a great job. Ha, ha, ha. All right. Hold on, babe. Don't go anywhere. It might be a tie game. We don't know
10: you
8: yet.
10: You never know.
8: Yeah, Dana's waiting to play. Let's welcome Dana. Good morning, Dana. You ready to go?
15: I'm ready.
8: All right. You and Adina need to get 9 to win. Totally possible. And here we go. Say pass if you get stumped. On your marks, get set. Go.
16: You put crabs in blank water to cook.
15: Boiling.
16: You shake someone's
15: hand.
16: You wear your favorite basketball player's what? Not a shirt, a
15: jersey.
16: On your receipt, you see the blank price. It's the
15: retail?
16: No, it's like the combined price at the very bottom. It's the blank.
15: Total?
16: Yes. Barbecue ranch, they're types of
15: sauce.
16: Yes. If a guy kisses another girl, he blinked on you.
15: Cheated.
8: Yeah, cheated's right, you guys. You got 5-6 after the buzzer, and the word that held you up, I don't know which one it was, sauce. That was the one that took a few extra seconds. So as I watch the timer, I'm always looking at the words. Wasn't a bad clue, just took a second. Yeah. And damn sauce.
16: No. Yeah.
8: But good job today. I thought the clues were good, and you guys... You totally got it. So 6 was on most days a really great score.
10: Yeah.
8: Lately, you guys are both doing pretty good. So
16: I know.
8: Yeah. And gonna make it happen. Dana, you got to call and play again, okay?
15: Okay. Thank you.
8: Great having you on Guess Words. Thank you so much. T, you got a win today. Congratulations. T, are you with us?
17: Sounds good.
8: All right. Sounds good. We'll leave it at that. Thank you for playing Guess Words here on Hey Morton. Start that
18: 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The music starts now.
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0: All right, coming up next, it's our Hollywood Dirt. What's coming?
1: Travis Barker had fans really worried after posting photos from a hospital bed and Kourtney Kardashian, his wife, kissing him goodbye before a surgery. Like, what is going on? I'm going to break it down for you, and you're going to find out what happened next in the Daily Dirt.

0: Lainey Wilson has a new song, and it's all about her husband. I'm going to share it with you and see what you think in just a minute. But first, Travis Barker had fans really worried after he posted a ton of photos from a hospital bed with Kourtney Kardashian kissing him goodbye before some sort of surgery. Well, it turns out he revealed his arm, hand, and fingers had been numb since a concert almost a month ago. So doctors discovered a pinched nerve, so he underwent surgery to fix it and said he'll be just fine in a couple of weeks. Nothing to really worry about.
1: Man, I would imagine as a drummer, you get repetitive motion injury. I mean, you can't bang your hand against something and have that vibration forever.
2: Dude, I watched his documentary on Hulu, and like he hurts his hands often, like playing the drums.
0: So
2: that's
0: wild.
2: How hard he drums, dude.
1: Yeah, yeah. It's not necessary.
0: Take it down a notch.
1: Yeah, there's guys in other bands like, you don't have to go that. I get it, but not necessary.
2: You've established yourself.
1: Yeah.
2: We know you.
1: Ringo Starr's like, mate, you're going too hard. Chill.
0: Lainey Wilson is newly married to her husband, Duck. So... did I say Duck? Yes. Sorry. For a second, I thought I said a different name.
1: I don't know what other name you would confuse Duck with.
0: Yeah.
1: Okay.
0: And now she's decided to release a brand new love song, definitely for her husband, called Kinda Love It. Take a listen.

0: Chili's 2-for-1. 3-for-me menu. 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I kind of love it.
1: Yeah, either that or Love is Blind. It'll be on either or.
2: Yeah. You know, when I first saw it, I'm like, oh, this is going to be a really sweet song. This is one of those songs you play at weddings. And then I heard it. I'm like, oh, she went upbeat.
0: That's like Old Navy music.
1: Yeah. Yeah.
0: It's going to be playing at Old Navy.
1: Performance police.
2: Mm-hmm. Oh,
0: man. What it was called. She's like, I better make it more personal. Yeah. What part of this is like. All right.
2: Yep.
0: It's big time.
2: Her kind of love.
0: It's a good song. It's just not like what you'd think of a love song, right?
2: Right.
0: But, you know, what else do you write for a guy named Duck?
1: I mean, yeah.
0: You know what? Kanye's like, I got words. Like, not those.
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0: Coming up next in What's Trending, oh my goodness. There was a fugitive on the runway, and pilots were actively tracking its location. What? And you will just have your heart so warmed by this interaction.
1: Oh, man.
0: I've never heard of this before in my life. Let me put it this way. Your heart is going to cringe and worry for this fugitive when I tell you who it was next, right here on Hey Morton.
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0: here's what's trending, what you'll be talking about when you get into work. There was a man who walked around with an unusual bulge in his pants at the airport the other day, and he got busted because he wasn't happy to see you, but the birds in his pants were.
1: Okay.
0: He had an unexplainable bulge at his waist. He had 10 live birds tucked in his underwear. Here are people who witnessed it.
2: That's pretty weird.
3: It is terrible for the birds.
4: Looks like drugs or a weapon. Oh, wow.
5: Birds.
4: Birds.
0: It was birds.
6: A bird man. I was like,
0: bro, you're not getting married. This isn't a reveal. Turns out he was charged with smuggling, and Hernandez Castillo not successful. You got to think of something better. But to trying to bring birds through the airport, man, that's a... I just kind of feel like that's one you're going to get.
1: Like while you're packing the birds, like you're like, this is going to work.
0: Yep. 100%.
1: Oh my gosh.
0: Oh, speaking of airlines, there was a fugitive on the runway the other day, and this fugitive was sneaking between planes. The pilots actually were radioing air traffic control about it. And boy, you're going to worry so much for this poor fugitive. I've never heard of this running on the runway before.
7: Brad, we got your intruder. It's over here.
8: Roger that.
7: Baby kitten, almost. It's cute.
0: It was a baby kitten.
6: Oh, my gosh.
0: Had been running across a runway. Now, you think of major planes going across a runway. It makes you nervous, right?
1: That cat's
7: kitten, almost. It's cute. Cross runway 12. It's a little baby kitten right by the blast walls there, but it's walking towards the DHL planes now.
0: Yeah, the blast walls.
1: Oh,
0: where
1: dude.
0: You don't want that, because that cat's going to be launched into the atmosphere if those planes had to like take off.
1: Yeah.
0: So those pilots cannot get out of the plane. They would have to taxi back to the gate.
6: Yeah.
0: So they just have to sit there and go, hey, security, come get this kitten. Well, I'm about to blast it as we take off.
1: Poor cat, dude.
0: So apparently the cat wandered off and was okay.
6: Wow.
0: That's one I've never heard on air traffic control.
7: Yeah. It's a little baby kitten right
0: that's
7: by the blast walls.
0: Yeah, I don't want it by the blast wall.
1: No, no.
0: It was. Hold on. Southwest 25, 25. Hold on. No.
9: Yeah. New England Patriots quarterback Drake May said he was a little bit skeptical that the moon landing was real and added, quote, I'm not really sure 200% if we went there or not. So take it with a grain of salt because he doesn't think percentages are real either.
0: Not 200%. Oh, that's funny. All right, I'm Rick. Now you know it's trending here on Hey Morton.

0: Let's get a tease. What's happening in the dirt?
1: Christy Carlson Romano is spilling the tea about working with Shia LaBeouf on their show Even Stevens back in the day. And she has one regret. And you're going to hear that regret next in the Daily Dirt.

0: Do you guys know the Medieval Times restaurant?
1: Of course.
0: Where you like go and there's like a night and a whole show and play while they eating your dinner. Yes.
1: Yeah.
0: I'm going to share what's happening with the Medieval Times restaurant in just a minute.
1: Why? I thought this was like the Hollywood dirt.
0: Oh, it's going to get there and it's going to get weird.
1: All right. Now I'm in.
0: Christy Carlson Romano is spilling the tea about working with Shia LaBeouf on their hit show, Even Stevens, back in the day.
1: Wait a minute. We're getting tea about Even Stevens?
2: Ooh. Oh, boy. Look out.
0: She was asked, you know, how does she view her relationship with him now, all these years later? And here's what she said.
3: I look back on my dynamic with Shia now as a mom. You know, I can't help but see the pain that he was in all along, and that I truly had a blind side for it because I myself was going through my own toxic relationship with my stage mom and my career. And we both sort of were coming from different places that were dysfunctional. So I couldn't really be emotionally available there for them. And I do feel like I wish that I could go back and be a little bit more loving and nurturing and more sisterly to him, but there's nothing I can do, and it's kind of a regret I have.
1: Just another sad tale of don't let your kids go to Hollywood.
0: Ooh, yeah.
1: By the way, the reason she couldn't see it isn't because of just her own trauma. It's because that was just the norm.
4: Yeah.
1: That's the way it was. It was just, stage parents and toxicity. And
4: everybody had an issue.
1: Yeah, it's called Hollywood.
4: Yeah.
0: Wow. You know, the Medieval Times restaurant where there's like a crown and a knight and they're like dueling and you're eating a meal. I've never experienced it. I've only seen it on social media.
4: I have.
0: That's great. Really?
4: Oh, yeah. Red Knight. Let's go.
0: Oh, my gosh. Yeah. Well, I'm jealous. The whole thing.
1: Oh, I think we can get you in.
4: There's availability. Yeah. I promise.
1: There's a way. We'll work on it.
0: Yeah. Well, the whole concept is now getting its own movie at Paramount Pictures. I was like, how? It's going to be a family comedy about a struggling employee location from Florida who accidentally unleashes this real 9th century knight on the modern world along with an ancient evil person. I don't know. It's going to be weird. They are promising it will be basically weird. And
1: is that what the Super Troopers did with Quasi?
4: Basically.
0: Yes.
1: The Super Trooper guys did that medieval movie Quasi where it was like full of inappropriate jokes and stuff.
0: That's going to be this.
1: All right.
0: I'm kind of into it.
1: Okay. You like all things medieval or old-timey. Sure. Yeah, I'm an old soul. So good. When's it come out?
0: We don't know yet.
1: Oh, boy.
0: They're still working on it.
1: Are they? Getting the good script done.
4: Lots to unpack.
0: Who's going to star in it?
1: Yes. Who's playing wench number 5? Yeah. All right, cool.
5: American Airlines just announced that they're partnering with Rosetta Stone to offer language courses to passengers during flights. You think someone kicking your seat is tough?

0: Imagine sitting next to some guy sounding out French for 6 hours.
1: I was waiting for him to sound some out.
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0: It is Hey Morton, and it's time for us to play a game where you just don't want to be the first or second to get three wrong. The game is called the Daily Dummy. So let's play Daily Dummy. We only play it once a week. Makes no sense. James will be represented by D-Rock. Nicole, I will represent. And Adina, you'll be playing for Elaine.
1: All right.
0: So good luck to everybody. Here we go. Who was the Daily Dummy last week? I think it was D-Rock.
2: Oh, yeah. Maybe it was.
0: All right.
2: All right.
0: D-Rock, you're up.
2: Adina, who holds the record for the most Grammy Awards for Album of the Year as of February 2024?
0: So many stats. So who has the most album as of February 2024? Who has the most
2: Grammy Awards for Album of the Year?
1: Oh, gosh.
0: You get 5 seconds to answer.
1: Olivia Rodrigo?
0: I don't know. Not Taylor Swift would have more Grammys?
1: No, not in 2024, no.
2: Well, you'd be wrong because it is Taylor Swift who won the award 4 times.
1: Oh my God, I'm so mad now. I was like, that's too obvious. Like, it wouldn't.
0: Oh, you thought he was trying to trick you? I see. Oh, yeah. I understand.
1: Oh, man.
0: Yeah.
1: No. Okay. Rick,
0: yes.
1: Which actress starred alongside Eminem in the movie 8 Mile?
0: Michelle Pfeiffer.
1: No.
0: Is it Mekhi Pfeiffer? No, it's not an actress.
1: Brittany Murphy.
0: Oh, how about that?
2: Yeah.
0: Not a name I would have even pulled out of the trunk. Reverse.
2: Ooh.
0: Adina, what is the rarest M&M color?
1: Brown.
0: Very good. I was about to buzz you.
2: Yeah, right.
0: Hey, I'm going to be tight on this buzz. We don't got all day.
1: D-Rock.
2: Yep.
1: Who wrote Pride and Prejudice?
2: I know it, but I don't know it. When I need it, I don't know it.
1: Rick's like, I know it.
0: I know.
2: Skip.
0: Jane Austen.
1: Correct.
0: All right. Look at that, D-Rock. We did it. Teamwork.
1: That was way more than 5 seconds, but okay.
0: You know, it's a good point. It was way more than 5 seconds.
2: Adina, you get an hour. Knock it off.
1: Yeah.
0: All right, Adina.
1: Yes.
0: What is the national animal of Scotland?
1: Skip.
2: A warthog. I don't know.
1: I do know it.
0: What is it?
1: Was it a unicorn?
0: Yes.
1: Dang it.
0: You know
1: why? Did I do that to myself?
0: I asked you that before.
1: Oh.
2: Oh my gosh.
0: Nothing gets in.
2: Yeah. Reverse. What musical features the character Glinda?
1: I'm sorry, what?
2: What musical features a character named Glinda?
1: Wicked.
2: That's correct.
0: Oh, very good. Good job.
1: Rick, which two elements make up water?
0: Hydrogen and oxygen.
1: Correct.
0: All right. D-Rock?
2: Yep.
0: What is the tallest mountain in Africa?
2: That would be Kilimanjaro.
0: Very good.
2: Adina, what was the highest grossing movie in 2023 until it was dethroned by Avatar, The Way of the Water?
1: Oh, Avengers Endgame.
2: Incorrect. That is Top Gun Maverick.
1: Ooh. Over Avengers Endgame? Because that was the biggest selling movie of all time.
0: No, I meant that year, he said.
1: Yeah. Oh. Hmm. All right. I'm so annoyed right now. Rick.
0: Where are you?
1: Actually,
0: annoyed?
1: Reverse. D-Rock.
2: Yep.
1: What's the term for a word made for the initials of other words like NASA? What is that?
2: Abbreviation?
1: Oh, that's a good guess. No. An acronym.
2: Oh, yeah.
0: So 2 for D-Rock, 2 for Adina, 1 for me.
2: Rick.
0: Rolling on, yes.
2: Who holds the record for winning the most Video of the Year awards at the MTV Video Music Awards?
0: Oh, is that Madonna?
2: Guys, no, Taylor Swift.
0: Okay, well, she know that too. I didn't know they even did that.
1: What?
0: I didn't know they did those awards anymore now.
2: Oh, yeah.
0: So no,
2: that's true.
0: I was like, maybe it'd be old timey.
2: You thought it was like Vanguard or something.
0: All right, Adina.
1: Yes.
0: We all have 2 wrong, so whoever's wrong next.
1: Oh, my God.
0: What planet has the largest number of moons?
1: Saturn?
0: Very good.
1: What? Oh.
0: Yes.
1: I'm shocked that I got it right. What's your name? D-Rock. D-Rock.
2: What's your name?
1: What is a group of crows called?
2: Is it a flock?
0: No, it's a murder.
1: A murder.
0: So, and that's what happens when you get killed in the game.
2: Oh, no. I'm dead.
0: D-Rock's out.
2: Oh, no.
0: Let's come down to Adina and I.
1: Ooh.
0: Here we go. All right. Nicole and Elaine still holding on.
1: Rick, it's your turn.
0: All right, Adina. What city is the Guggenheim Museum located in?
1: Oh my God, I feel like you've asked me this in some other previous time, and I don't know.
0: New York City. Yes, same as Pace Picante. All right, well, I guess that settles that.
1: Okay.
3: You dummy! All right.
0: Well, let's talk to James real quick. James, are you still there?
4: Yeah, I'm here.
0: Why didn't you pick me first?
4: Well, I tried to, but then I got stuck with D-Rock.
2: Whoa.
4: D-Rock, I had faith in you, man.
1: Dang, man.
0: Well, it sounds like you had no choice.
2: You got stuck with me, bro?
1: Ugh.
2: Disrespect.
4: Well, I gotta commit to cheering on one person. And, well, I mean, if I couldn't get Rick, I got D-Rock, so.
1: Yeah. Hey, what about me?
2: I'm not leftovers, bro. What? Come on, man.
0: Well, I mean, look. The evidence speaks for itself.
1: Okay. Here we go.
2: He saved the world. All right.
0: Here we go. Here we go what?
1: All right. You got the throne. Well, yes, we're losers. Let's wrap it up.
0: I never said that.
2: I guess congratulations, James. I don't know what you won. But
4: D-Rock, you're still my favorite, bro.
2: That's all good.
0: Yeah, your favorite. It's the Hey Morton Morning Show with me, your host, Rick Morton, on My Biggest Little Radio.
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0: talk to everyone about this. I feel like this is a thing. Maybe it's not. D-Rock, you can tell me if this is true or not.
1: Okay.
0: I feel like growing up, everyone, no matter where you grew up, there was always one house in the neighborhood that was notorious. Notorious for what? Maybe the family was wealthy and they had all this stuff.
1: Okay.
0: Maybe it was like someone crazy lived there, or you thought they did. There was one house. Everyone's like, oh, that's the such and such.
1: Mm-hmm. Oh, yeah, for sure.
0: That, do you feel like that was your?
1: Absolutely. I feel like in every community or neighborhood, there was that house. The notorious house.
0: The notorious house.
1: Yes.
0: Yep. I lived in a neighborhood, and the Connor family had, they had go-karts for their kids.
1: Oh, that's wild.
0: They had every toy. They had every Star Wars toy. Like, you name it, they had the toys, and theirs was the house. They always had the fridge freezer that had all the juice boxes and everything.
2: Oh, man.
0: The Connors.
2: Like, they were the ones.
0: The Connor kids, and they were actually nice kids, but they were kind of like, they weren't interested in anybody else because they had everything at home base.
1: Oh, man.
0: So we could go to their house, and they knew what they had.
2: Oh, man, yeah.
0: They didn't lord it, but there was a quiet confidence.
1: Oh.
0: So it was a thing. But it was the Connor, in our neighborhood, the Connor house, and then we had one other house I'll tell you about in a little bit.
2: Mm.
0: And same thing, it was a notorious house in our neighborhood. So here's what I thought would be fun, because everyone's got their own, right?
1: Yeah.
0: Call us and tell us, what was a notorious house in your neighborhood? Was it haunted? Was it full of rich people? Did a celebrity live there? Was it known for having a tragedy happen in it? What was the notorious house in your neighborhood? Did you have a nickname for it? Or was it just people that lived there? Were people living there that never came out?
1: Oh!
0: All right. Our phone number is 866-570-1903. 866-570-1903. Want to know, in your neighborhood, what was a notorious house and why?

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0: It is. Hey, Morton, we wanted to talk to you about this. Is there a house in your neighborhood that's the notorious house? It was the one that you all talked about. It probably was mysterious inside, or at least had people that had rumors of being rich or crazy or maybe even haunted. Maybe a tragedy had happened there before. What was the house in your neighborhood that everybody talked about? I had one in my neighborhood. Oh, let me give you our phone number. Sorry. 866-570-1903. 866-570-1903. Call and tell us, what was the house that was notorious in your neighborhood? I actually lived next to this house.
1: Really?
0: The curtains were drawn all the time. And a lady named Mabel lived there. Mabel had an old sports car that had all the wheels and windows and everything broke out of it sitting on the side of her house and no car in her driveway. Mm. The grass grows tall, there was weeds, and we would play football in the street. One time, because they'd always said, oh, she's crazy. She's, you know, look out. I don't know what crazy meant, right?
1: Yeah. Right, right.
0: We're playing football and the football lands in her yard. She runs out of the house.

0: can't say the word, but.
1: Oh, so yeah. She is breathing.
0: You little procreators. Let me put it that way. I was like, wow.
1: Oh, I bet that's to this day probably talked about amongst your friend group. Like, oh my God, remember who she like? And then she stabbed the football.
0: Well, they had told me that she'd done that to another ball, and I thought, that's not true.
1: Yeah,
0: and like, then I saw it with my own eyes. I was like, you got to be kidding me.
1: Oh.
0: And we dared this little kid who was new in the neighborhood, Tommy, I think he was in like second or third grade, to take a hammer and go bang it on that car. And she's banging on it. We're like, run. And her front door just starts to open, and he just drops a hammer, and he's just running for his life. You better run. It's like, man, this poor lady.
1: Wow.
0: You know, I don't know if she was dealing with like schizophrenia or something. It could be.
1: Could be.
0: Who knows? But man, we definitely did not cut across her lawn. Not a chance. All right. 866-570-1903. D-Rock and Dean, I want to hear yours. We want to know, what was the notorious house in your neighborhood? I haven't heard from Ed for a while. Ed, what was yours?
2: Hey, guys. I grew up in Chicago, in the south side of Chicago. And in the East Coast, if you've never been, you have basements. Everybody has a basement.
0: Yeah.
2: So in the alley.
0: We've heard of basements, so alley, Ed.
3: What are those?
2: I know, but some people never heard of it.
0: Anyway, what?
2: we didn't have lawns to play football or, you know, have fun like you're saying. We played in the alley where there's broken glass, there's rocks and all kinds of trash, because that's the only avenue for the trash company to pick up your trash through the alley. So that was our playground. I'm in kindergarten at this time, and there was one house that was always with the lights off, never at night. Nobody was moving around in that house at night, and we decided to call that the Wolfman house, because the Wolfman had to live there. And there was two of us that were boys and two of us that were girls, right? So they braved me to break into the house and see what's inside.
1: Oh, my God.
2: And, yes, so I'm 6 years old, I think. I broke into a window, and they have small little windows downstairs. And I got in, and I opened the door, I let them in, and then we turned around and looked. It was full of food, cans, but there was no light. So it was like dark gray, some dust in the air. It was like a movie, like a horror movie, the beginning of it, where all the kids never survived. So we went right in. We ventured forward, and we started looking through stuff, and getting closer to the entrance to the stairs that take you in the house, and then I heard something drop upstairs. We lit out of there like we were on fire. We were running for our lives. I was pushing the girls aside as I'm running through. I didn't care about anybody but me.
3: Oh my God, dude.
2: I ran out that back door into the alley, all the way to my house, closed the door, pulled down the shades, and said, yeah, nobody's going to get me. No Wolfman is going to get me.
0: Yeah, I didn't even get a can of green beans. I got out.
2: I didn't even want that. I didn't want nothing.
0: That's so weird, man.
2: I'm getting anxiety right now just remembering that. What the hell was wrong with me? Yeah. Oh my gosh.
0: Ed, it's good to hear from you, man. Thanks for the story. Take care. We're asking you, what was the notorious house in your neighborhood? Brooke, what was yours?
4: Oh my goodness. There was this lady. I'm 100% certain that she had something going on cognitively. However, everybody would always just stop on her street. She had the most bizarre, she would always stay outside. She always had her lawn chair outside and would just, I guess she just didn't work or she was retired or what, but she had the most bizarre animals outside with her. She had a capybara outside on the lawn.
0: Oh my God.
4: She had an aquarium outside of her front house, just filled with like these fish, and just it was just insane. Every time a car would pass by on that street, everyone would just stop and pump the brakes because they were just they were so freaked out.
0: Yeah, you're like, did you have a beard at one

0: pantomime lady? Like, are you in a circus?
1: Sideshow? What's going on?
2: Well, Adina, you just got a glimpse into your future. Wow. Wow. And what was the story with her having all these pets?
3: Well, I have absolutely no idea. I don't think anybody really knew. I don't think she had family that lived with her, sadly. I don't think there was any story behind it. I'm not sure if she had, like, some trauma, like, previously, but she just, and it was an HOA neighborhood, so I'm not too sure how that got allowed, but yeah. I'm sure she got a lot of reports.
2: I was about to say, what a cool neighborhood without HOAs, because, you know, HOAs killed that.
1: Yeah.
2: Well, I guess I was wrong. This one's like, well, she's paying $76 a month to be storing all her animals on the lawn. Wow.
1: She pays it. Yeah. It is what it is.
2: It was worth it.
1: Capybara.
2: Yeah. Come by and pet my capybara. Was she friendly and talkative or just distant?
3: He just sat down with her. It was the funniest thing. She would just have this lawn chair out right on her front door or right in front of her front door, and she just would sit all day, the whole day, with all these little animals. She had roosters, chickens, this one random capybara.
2: That is awesome. She can talk to the animals. I wonder if she had a British accent.
1: Yeah, like she was Jane Goodall or something.
2: Yeah.
1: Like that.
2: All right. Did you guys have a nickname for her house, or just the animal lady house, or what?
3: This sounds so bad, but we just called her the crazy lady.
1: Well, it is giving, like, Dr. Doolittle, though. It is kind of
2: 100%.
1: Yeah, for sure. Yeah.
2: Because they had to eat somehow.
1: Yeah, yeah.
2: Right? So at some point in time, like, the cans of cat food were opened for a lot of different animals.
1: Absolutely. Yeah. Absolutely.
2: Oh, Brooke, that's so good. Thank you. Brooke, listen into this. D-Rock, did you have a house in your neighborhood?
1: Absolutely. There was a house on this hillside behind our neighborhood, and, like, the driveway wrapped around the hill. So whenever you saw a vehicle, like, first off, it was gated off.
2: Mm-hmm.
1: And every time you saw a vehicle go in, you just thought, like, okay, who's important in that car? Because the gates open, they got in, no problem. It wrapped around. So then rumors start. And as you're a child, you're like, I heard they won the lottery. Oh, I heard Michael Jackson lives there.
2: Michael Jackson lived in your neighborhood?
1: And it didn't help that, like, a limo, like, pulled in one time. And, like, we're idiots. We're thinking, like, oh, my God, there he is, Michael Jackson. He might be going to the Grammys or something, right? It could have been prom or something. I don't know. It could have been a dance. Somebody might have gotten married. I don't know.
2: You guys just sitting there like,
1: oh, right. Yeah.
2: Oh,
1: dude.
2: My gosh, it's Michael
1: here
2: Jackson.
1: He comes, dude. Here he comes, dude.
2: I can't believe he's going to the house on the hill.
1: I think I saw the glove.
2: Right. Yeah, your imagination runs wild.
4: Yeah. Maybe Michael Jackson.
1: Yeah, dude.
2: I know, that's so far-fetched.
1: We thought Michael
2: think that Michael Jackson
1: us.
2: Lived in your neighborhood.
1: That's what,
2: like,
1: we thought.
2: I hear he has a big ranch full of animals, but maybe here, too. In your young mind, you're like, it all makes sense.
1: We would cheer when we saw cars going up there, because we were like, we want them to know we're down here and we're fans.
2: Oh, you poor little kids. Brooke pulls up and she's like, what are you kids doing? We're waiting for Michael to drive by. It's a Hey Morton Morning Show on 101.3 FM, My Biggest Little Radio.
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2: All right, let's get a little update. 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
4: 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You know, but it's understandable. You're going to die laughing when you hear it next in the Daily Dirt.
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0: Catherine Zeta-Jones just admitted something about her own husband that, well, it's okay. You know, it's very understandable, but you will laugh. I'll share what she said in just a minute. But first, well, turns out, no surprise, Taylor Swift is dominating the 2026 Nickelodeon Kids Choice Award nominations. Apparently, she's leading with 6 noms, followed by Ariana Grande and Sabrina Carpenter, which is interesting. Alex Warren, you know, the guy with the song Ordinary?
1: Yeah, I love that guy.
0: He's hosting the whole thing.
1: Good.
0: It's his, like, first legit hosting gig, so.
1: He seems like a guy that's capable and can always handle stuff.
0: Yeah.
1: Oh, good for him. That's
0: all
1: cool.
0: Happening.
1: I always root for him.
0: Catherine Zeta-Jones just admitted something about her husband, Michael Douglas's brand new book. She was on the Today Show, and, you know, of course, he's out there trying to promote this book. And they asked her, you know, what does she think of it? You know, has she read it? You know, what can she tell fans about this book? And Catherine Zeta-Jones said the truth.
2: I just finished Wednesday, season 3. We shot in Dublin for 7 months. And then I just literally got on a Ryanair plane and landed in London and did...
1: That's how you know she's rich. She's admitting she got on a Ryanair plane like it was a sacrifice. Yeah. And then I got on a Ryanair plane. I've not been on a plane with other people I don't know before for quite some time.
2: Landed in London and did all of the Kill Jackie stuff. Then I went to Bilbao, Spain. And now I'm here talking to you, Will, on the Fabulous Today Show. And as much as I love my husband, when I'm tired at night, I have no intention of reading about him. At all. But everyone else should.
3: That is the realest thing I've heard on television in quite some time.
1: Yep.
3: Yeah.
1: I mean, to be honest, what would she find out?
3: Right. There's no new discovery for her.
1: Yes. If my wife wrote a book, I wouldn't read it. Like, what am I? What I was here for it.
3: And if you said you did, you were lying, bro. Yeah.
1: I already know all this stuff. Totally. I get through like 2 chapters going, yeah, big deal. I was there. Know this. Yeah.
3: I was there.
1: It's in my phone. Yeah.
4: Several grocery stores across Oklahoma and Alabama have reportedly installed automated vending machines that sell ammunition, which you know is a bad idea if you've ever seen how people react when their Snickers get stuck.
0: I'm Medina Hollingworth, and that's your Daily Dirt.

0: It's our phone prank, the phone, Jibba. We're about to call Carol. You know, we all have stuff in our Netflix queue that we haven't watched, right?
1: Oh, yeah.
0: We're going to tell her because she hasn't watched all these old shows, it's clogging up Netflix and making it slow for everybody. So we're going to need her to catch up. We'd appreciate it.
2: I don't understand what you're saying right now. So you're telling me that I can't use my Netflix right now?
0: Right. We've had to say, well, you can use it. But what we need you to do is finish one of the five series that you've started that you haven't. I see you have, you started watching Narcos, correct?
2: Excuse me?
0: You started watching Narcos. We have Making a Murderer. You're almost done with that. That's probably the first one I would jump on. And then I see the, you started House of Cards. You've only got through half of the first episode.
2: On. So you're telling me that I have to finish? That doesn't make any sense.
0: Well, you
2: what
0: have
2: are you
0: to
2: talking about?
0: Well, look, Making a Murderer, you have half an episode left. Just finish watching
2: I'm
0: it.
2: I'm not going to do that because you guys have my account on suspension. That doesn't make any sense.
0: Yes! You're clogging up Netflix.
1: Oh, yeah.
0: It's our phone prank. The phone, Jibba. Next here on Hey Morton.

0: 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We're about to call Carol and tell her that we have to suspend her Netflix account because she has too much stuff in her queue that she hasn't finished watching, and it's slowing down all of Netflix. It's clogging up our Netflix, so she's got to finish before she can get her account back.
1: Wow.
0: It's our phone prank, the phone, Jibba.
2: Hello?
0: Yeah, I'm calling for Carol Petras.
2: Isn't she?
0: Yeah, hi, my name is Spencer Willis. I'm calling you from Netflix, and I'm with their digital inventory department, and we're cleaning up our accounts right now, and I don't know, you probably haven't noticed, because it looks like you haven't been on Netflix for about 2 weeks, but we've had to suspend your account, and wanted to make you aware of that, and why?
2: Okay, why?
0: Well, what happens in our servers is we have a digital cubicle, and it moves all of that digitized information into that cubicle for you to use and finish until it's done. And you have started over 5 different streams, and so we can't pull it back out until you finish watching it. And what we've had to do with so many accounts now is put a hold on them.
2: Wait. I don't understand what you're saying right now. So you're telling me that I can't use my Netflix right now?
0: Right. We've had to say, well, you can use it, but what we need you to do is finish one of the 5 series that you've started that you have, and I see you have, you started watching Narcos.
2: Excuse
0: correct
2: me?
0: You started watching Narcos. We have Making a Murderer. You're almost done with that. That's probably the first one I would jump on. And then I see the you started House of Cards. You've only got through half of the first episode.
2: So you're telling me that I have to finish? That doesn't make any sense.
0: Well, you
2: what
0: have
2: are
0: to
2: you talking about?
0: Well, look, Making a Murderer, you have half an episode left. Just finish watching
2: it. I'm not going to do that because you guys have my account on suspension. That doesn't make any sense.
0: It's the same as your phone. When you fill it up with photos, it goes slower,
2: right?
0: I don't
2: understand what you're saying. That makes no sense at all to me that I have to watch more movies.
0: Let me ask you something. Do you have a lot of stuff in your personal life you don't finish? I'm guessing,
2: what?
0: Right? Here's what I would recommend. Start watching House of Cards.
2: I didn't like that show, and I don't understand why I have to watch House of Cards to finish.
0: Because you started watching it, and we moved all of that digital into yours.
2: It doesn't matter.
0: Yes, you need to finish these shows. You realize by you clogging up the system, you're slowing it down for every other Netflix user? Do you not understand? Yes.
2: You are lying. That is totally untrue, and I don't understand why you're giving me a hard time about this.
0: It looks like to me you're somebody who has a real issue with finishing anything. Did you do your taxes this year?
2: Yes, I did, but that has nothing to do with what
0: Well, it has to do
2: with
0: Well, I would be surprised to find that out based on the fact that you have a real follow-through problem. So all I need to know is this. What series do you want to start next so we can make a note in our file?
2: I'm not watching House of Cards. I am not downloading anything.
0: Well, Making a Murderer, House of Cards, Stranger Things, Orange is the New Black, or Narcos. Which one?
2: I'm not going to choose a movie. I'm not going to...
0: It's not a movie. It's a series. That's part of the...
2: I don't understand. You are not making any sense at
0: you're
2: all
0: You're not
2: right
0: going to be... Listen.
2: Can I speak to your manager?
0: I am the manager.
2: I would like to cancel my account
0: Before you cancel, I'll tell you what. There's one thing you can do.
2: No, I am not going to speak to you.
0: Okay, well, I'll give you one option.
2: You are obviously not making any sense with anything right now.
0: Okay, if I gave you a 5-minute show, would you watch it? And it'll clear out everything, and you'll be back to zero.
2: And I won't have to hear from you again.
0: Right, yeah, exactly.
2: Okay,
0: Here's what I want you to do. I want you to watch The Jibba.
2: I've never even heard of that. What is that?
0: It's a lot of people love it. It's The Jibba is a prank call that they do on the radio every morning, and it's happening to you right now.
2: Oh, my God. You have got to be kidding me. Oh, my God. Oh, my God. I'm so embarrassed just now.
0: Don't be embarrassed. No, that's I should be embarrassed. What a dumb idea to clog up your Netflix.
2: I'm sitting here thinking, Stranger Things, I think it's the best show out of all, but I don't think it's worth being phone-tipping right now.
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happy Monday. This is Middays with Jamie, and I'm Big Pete filling in. And hey, what a great weekend. We're going to talk about that coming up next on 101.3, My Biggest Little Radio. Happy Monday.

oh boy, what a long weekend and a busy weekend it was for me. I don't know how it was for you, but you can let me know how it was for you. It all started Thursday when I found out that I was going to be calling the game for Friday in

0: Allen, and that was super exciting. And it was a really great first quarter for your Fernie Vaqueros. They lost a close game 40-0 over the Fallon Green Wave. There's a reason why Green Wave's number one. They are an amazing young talent. Well, I say kind of young. They got 27 seniors. They are stacked to win it all this year. But hey, we got a couple more games. If we win both games, we will make the playoffs still. So good stuff right there. Anyway, so that was my Friday. And in the middle of it, I got poured on. And during the live remote, the phone shorted out because it got too wet. I put it in rice when I got home. So now it kind of works out good. Saturday, I had a couple playoff games for FYFL, Pop Warner. And they went great. Then Sunday, we had a showcase for all the young cheerleaders, and we went there. That was a lot of fun, and man, I just had a busy, busy weekend. But we're going to have a great show for you. We have a stupid criminal of the day. We have a good news story of the day. We got food for thought and a whole lot more coming up next. Heck, let's talk about the weather. All right, let's go over the weather right now. Today, expect highs of 52. Last Monday was 88. This Monday, 52. But it warms up, 56 on Tuesday. Way back Wednesday, 65, and here we go. Thursday, 69. Friday will be beautiful weather for the home game. It's going to be 70 degrees as your Fernie Vaqueros take on the Buckaroos. Yep, the Buckaroos. Saturday, 73. Sunday, 75. So the weekend is going to be absolutely drop-dead gorgeous. You want to get out and do something before it gets way too cold. All right, we're going to break away to our sponsor. Keep it locked right here because we got a lot of show to go. And we got to start right now with our sponsors.
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0: 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They got lots of cool stuff. Anyway, we're going to do top five. Top five, starting at top five. Five is Spandau Ballet. Spandau Ballet. I think they only had one hit, but hey, it was a good one. It reminds me of someone wearing spandex. Spandau Ballet, that dancers. Here we go, a spandex dancer. Number five. Number four, of course, the Jacksons. Hee hee! Yes, I like the Jacksons. They got a great last name. That's not only their name, it's also my name. Michael Jackson and his brothers are number four for the best boy bands of the 80s. I thought they were 70s, but hey, you know, I'm not going to argue. I think this next one should be number one, but hey, that's just me. At number three, we have Hall and Oates. Not Rolling Oates. No, that's something totally different. You can pick your friends, but you can't pick your friend's nose. This is Hall and Oates. I had a chance to see them last time they were here together before they broke up. Amazing, amazing. It was my bucket list ticket right there. All right, number two. Boo-hoo-hoo-hoo. I'm scared. Or Tears for Fears, number two best boy bands of the 80s. And the number one, Wham! Wham! George Michael, Wham! That's the top five best boy bands from the 1980s. All right, now we're going to break away to our sponsor. Keep it locked right here. We got a lot of show to go. And if you can't listen, then I don't know what to say. Just keep it locked right here on the best station in the nation.
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0: 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Well, now you do on 101.3, my biggest little radio. 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

0: 101.3 FM, my biggest little radio. I am Middays with Jamie. Homeschool hangouts happening every Wednesday starting at 12:30 p.m. until 2 p.m. at the Friendly Branch Library. Also, the Friendly Branch Library on Wednesday is family board game and Lego time every Wednesday from 4 p.m. to 5:30 p.m. All ages are welcome. So here are the good news stories making the rounds right now. Like, this past weekend was National Love Your Lunch Day, and so that was on Saturday, and then Sunday was National Wife Appreciation Day, so this was perfect. A 33-year-old stonemason in Tennessee named Jose Luis Perez has millions of followers, and his main content is sharing the awesomeness that his wife packs in his lunch, and she's not shy about giving him plenty of treats. He's gone viral, and in a recent interview, he said, "I used to do construction videos in Spanish, and I got a lot of followers, but my wife tell me, why don't you change it for something else, something different? She's been telling him to do something in English, and he's afraid to talk in English because, obviously, you can hear his accent. And she said, just do it. And this man truly appreciates his wife packed lunches. And then a man recently bought a gold-colored Ford F-250, but the previous owner replaced the tailgate with a silver one for some reason, so it didn't match. Anyway, he says he was leaving Verizon and saw a miracle. A silver F-250 passed by with a gold-colored tailgate, and he immediately chased the driver down, and they traded tailgates in the grocery store parking lot. So that was an F-250 bromance, and it sounds like a destiny. So one guy had the silver tailgate and then the gold truck, and the other one had a gold tailgate and a silver truck, and they switched. And then, in a stunning display of profit sharing, Station Casinos marked the culmination of its 50th anniversary celebration by announcing that all 10,000 employees were receiving a bonus consisting of $1,000 of company stock for every year they've been on the payroll, totaling $70 million in gifts. Well, I'm going to go ahead and go pay the bills, get you back music, and 101.3 FM, my biggest little radio.
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I am Middays with Jamie. This is 1 hour, pretty much anything in our library, anything goes. It is my Mix Up Monday hour.

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I am Middays with Jamie. Saturday, September 26th from 9 to 2 p.m. is the September Microchip Clinic. It's a cash-only event by the City of Fernley, out of control. Happened at 595 Silverlease Boulevard in Fernley. So here's some cheeseburger facts for you. The cheeseburger might have been invented by mistake in Pasadena, California back in 1924. The story goes that a 16-year-old fry cook named Lionel was working at his dad's hamburger stand just outside of L.A. when he burned one side of the burger, so he covered it with cheese to hide it. And then, we prefer American cheese over cheddar, but it's close. According to a recent survey, 2,000 Americans, 66% like American cheese on their burger, while 65% like cheddar. Swiss is a distant third at 43%. Pepper Jack is next at 40%, followed by provolone at 31%. We have strong opinions on where the cheese should go on a burger. The vast majority of people think cheese slices belong on

0: top of the burger patty. So people lost their minds back in, well, 2017 when Google introduced a cheeseburger emoji that featured cheese below the patty. The backlash was so bad, Google changed it a month later. A restaurant in Michigan once made a 1,800-pound cheeseburger that cost $10,000. It used 2,000 pounds of raw meat, 300 pounds of cheese, tomatoes, onions, pickles, and lettuce, and a bun that weighed 250 pounds. It took 16 hours to cook, and when it was all put together, it was almost 3 feet tall and 6 feet wide. Jimmy Buffett's 1978 song called Cheeseburger in Paradise was inspired by an actual meal. He'd been forced to eat canned food and peanut butter while stuck on a boat in the Caribbean. And when he eventually made it to land, he headed to a restaurant and ordered a cheeseburger. And then Wendy's has announced they're bringing back their most requested thing, the classic yellow packaging. So on September 28th, they'll begin rolling it out at all locations nationwide. Well, I'm going to go ahead and go pay the bills, get you back music on 101.3 FM, my biggest little radio.
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1: Down to business. I got my wild cherry diet Pepsi, and I got my blackjack gum here, and I got that feeling. Yeah, that familiar feeling. It's something rank is going down.
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6: And we are AJR. And we're partying with J. Fierce Rodriguez. Woo!

53 degrees in Fernley right now. Oh my goodness, 55 in Fallon, 53 degrees in Reno. Happy Columbus Day. Jay Fierce Rodriguez checking in. Welcome to my radio show. This is the Jay Fierce Rodriguez Show. I'm going to be with you until 7 o'clock. I'll tell you more about the show in just a few. But right now, let's get back to the music on my biggest little radio. And cheers to the new week ahead.

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10: Let the show begin!
11: That's right. Happy Columbus Day, Indigenous Peoples Day, commemorating the landing of Italian-born navigator Christopher Columbus in the New World, the Americas, on October 12th, 1492. It's a federal holiday in the United States, observed on the second Monday in October. The day typically involves parades, ceremonies, and celebrations for those who observe the occasion. Some celebrate Italian-American heritage on this day. Jay Pierce Rodriguez hanging out with you until 7 o'clock. If you didn't know, now you know. All right, how was your weekend? What did you do? Did you go and do anything special? Did you celebrate anything? Let me know on the text line, 775-499-3114. I enjoyed the weekend with my family. Now, we started to somewhat do a little bit of some Halloween decorating. Got some lights up and whatnot. And then we also took the kiddos out to eat to...

0: pizza place. It was pretty cool. It was a brick oven pizza place. And then what else did we do? Let's see here. And then my traditional barbecuing yesterday. Oh, yeah, we went to the park, and there was an event that was pretty awesome where they had free food, free bounce house, and stuff like that. The kids had a blast and got some energy out. All right, anyways, well, I've got a great show planned for you today. Of course, it's Mixed Up Music Monday. If you got a request, hit me up. Love to play a song or two for you on the text line, 775-499-3114. I'll give away some prizes in my 3 o'clock and 4 o'clock hours. And then, of course, one full hour of your playlist at 5, Instant Request Zone, and then my Playhouse playlist at 6, where I get to share my playlist with you all hour long. Let's get back to the music right here on My Biggest Hit Radio, and thank you for listening.
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If I have it, I promise I will play it. All right, I've got the latest in music news, celebrity gossip, and more with In Case You Miss It in 2 minutes or less. I'll be talking about Keegan Allen, Kelly Clarkson, Danny Trejo, The Beatles, Taylor Swift, and Drake, Ella Langley, Riley Green, and more. It's coming up in a few right here on my biggest little radio.

0: Hearing some kiddos in the background? Yep, I got them here in the studio. Let's see, we got Bree, we got Ari, we got Leia, we got Raya, and Middays with Jamie. Woo-hoo. Jay Fierce Rodriguez hanging out with you. 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Cheers to the new week ahead. If you're just now tuning in, it's Mixed Up Music Monday. 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And if I have it, I promise I'll play for you. 775-499-3114. We've got over 76 years of Northern Nevada's best mix-up music, and I'm sure there's a song or two I can play for you. 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All Request Monday. All right, in case you missed it, 2 minutes or less starts right now. Keegan Allen from Pretty Little Liars was robbed in West Hollywood by two men who pistol whipped him and stole his watch. He was treated for a concussion. No one's been arrested yet. Yeah, Middays with Jamie was telling me about that one over the weekend. Sad, right? And scary. Kelly Clarkson says she got treated like Julia Roberts in Pretty Woman during a recent visit to a store in Brooklyn. The store denied Kelly's account and Kelly accused them of lying. Wow. Tobey Maguire's ex-wife, Jennifer Meyer, got married Saturday, and Tobey was the officiant. Tobey and Jennifer had just finalized their divorce last month. Danny Trejo revealed why he's in the cast of a pro-ice movie called Pawn Shop. He said in quotes, "I'm not pro-ice. I know where I come from, and I know our struggles. I'm an actor. My job is to tell a story." Well, way to go. The Beatles, Taylor Swift, and Drake are together in the top five on the Billboard 200 for the first time in history. They are also the three artists with the most number one albums. The Beatles have 19, and Drake and Taylor follow with 15 each. Wow. Instagram is investigating why Higher by Creed keeps getting suggested to users on Instagram stories. It's due to a glitch in their system. Creed did not make a deal to promote the song. Ella Langley canceled her show in Tulsa on Friday at the last minute due to a false bomb threat. Oh, no. On Saturday, she said that she'd make that same decision 10 billion times over to keep her fans safe, right? Dolly Parton is part of a bilingual reimagined version of Jolene with her niece Jada Starr and a Welsh artist. She recorded her parts in early 2025. And speaking of Dolly Parton, police visited her home in Nashville back in July due to a domestic violence call. A 21-year-old nephew alleged that his aunt slapped him all over, but no arrests were made due to lack of evidence. And finally, Riley Green says he runs his own Instagram account because it's important to him that everything is in his own words. That's in case you missed it in 2 minutes or less. I'm Jay Fierce Rodriguez. Stay tuned. More music is next.
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it's still cold outside. Brrr. 53 degrees in Fernley with mostly cloudy skies. 55 in Fallon. 54 in Reno. We got cloudy skies all across northern Nevada. Let's get back to the music right here on My Biggest Little Radio. And keep it locked. I've got some prizes to give away this hour. On a train.

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0: her explain in her promo. She's going to record it, and then we'll put it on the radio here. But anyways, she's hanging out in the studio right now. Yeah, we got the kiddos, the grandkiddos too. Leia and Raya over here. You want to say hi? Say hi. Say hi. I can see you. Say, go ahead. Say, I can see you.
1: I can see you. I can see you.
0: Through your speakers.
1: Through your speakers.
0: This is radio. You can't see anybody, but it's all good. All right. Columbus Day. Time for an educational minute. I mentioned this last hour, commemorating the landing of Italian-born navigator Christopher Columbus in the New World, the Americas, on October 12, 1492. Federal holiday in the United States observed on the second Monday in October. The day typically involves parades, ceremonies, and celebrations. For those who observe the occasion, some celebrate Italian-American heritage on this day. Generations of Native Americans have protested Columbus Day. In the forefront of their minds is the fact that colonial takeovers of the Americas, starting with Columbus, led to the deaths of millions of Native people and the forced assimilation of survivors. In 1977, participants at the United Nations International Conference on Discrimination Against Indigenous Populations in the Americas proposed that Indigenous Peoples Day replace Columbus Day. Indigenous Peoples Day recognizes that Native people are the first inhabitants of the Americas, including the lands that later became the United States of America, and it urges Americans to rethink history. There you go. All right. Wow. That little education there. You know, sometimes this show has to be educational. It's also giving as well. I like to give away free stuff. I have a problem. All right, so are you ready for it? I want to hook you up with a free appetizer to All Points Bar and Grill here in Fernley, and also two bowling passes to the Frontier Fun Center, also in Fernley. Get the text line ready. All right, 775-499-3114, 775-499-3114. I'm looking for the first person to text me the words prizes for me, please, right now. Prizes for me, please. 775-499-3114. And you win. Good luck from my biggest little radio. First look at traffic with Big Pete. Next.
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1: All right, Big P here with a look at traffic on Monday. And for Monday, it is spectacular. 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Hate that I made you love me. I don't know why. 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

0: Congratulations to my text line winner, scoring a free appetizer to All Points Bar and Grill and two free bowling passes to the Frontier Fun Center. I'll have another prize to give away coming up in my 4 o'clock hour. 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Jay Fierce Rodriguez hanging out with you. And happy Columbus Day, Indigenous Peoples Day. What?
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2: 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All right, let's get back to the music. And if you got a request, hit me up on that text request line, 775-499-3114.

0: 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This is 101.3 FM, my biggest little radio. Jay Fierce Rodriguez hanging out with you. Thank you for listening. I already said that. What else do I need to say? All right, my mind went blank for just a moment here, so let me gather my thoughts. Okay, so I got another prize giveaway coming up in my 4 o'clock hour. I've got a viral video to share with you. Is it one or two? It looks like it's one. And then it's all Request Music Monday, Mixed Up Music Monday. Make sure to hit me up with your requests. I'm stumbling over my words. The text request line is wide open, 775-499-3114, 775-499-3114. If I have it, I promise I'll play it for you. With over 76 years of music in our library, I'm sure there's a song or two I can play for you. Are you looking to snatch up some land of your very own? Well, thankfully, Middays with Jamie and I have already accomplished that for a good portion. Well, look no further than this real estate group. Check this out.
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15: All right, Big P here. Now let's look at your traffic for Monday again. No traffic issues to talk about except for some debris. And the debris is located on Sun Valley Boulevard and Dandani Boulevard, northbound south of. Once again, there's debris on the road on Sun Valley Boulevard and Dandani Boulevard, northbound south of. Other than that, expect some delays near the Spaghetti Bowl and USA Parkway, of course, and East Main Street right before the roundabout in Fernley, because other drivers are not kind enough to stop at a yield all the time. They just want to drive through, and that causes a jam for everybody else. Make sure you guys stay buckled up and safe. 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

0: right, well, I've got some good news or some bad news. Which one do you want first?
1: Good news.
0: All right, the good news is I got some prizes to give away this hour. The bad news, it's still cold outside. 52 in Fernley, 54 in Fallon, 53 degrees in Reno. 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

0: New music right there. Jay Fierce Rodriguez right here. Happy to be here with you on this Monday. Going to be with you until 7 o'clock tonight. Still lots to happen on the show. I got my Playhouse playlist at 6 o'clock where I get to share my playlist with you all hour long. And you never know what to expect unless you're tuned in. And then, of course, coming up in my... Oh my goodness, in our 5 o'clock hour, it's your playlist hour, the Instant Request Zone. Request it now, hear it next. That's right. It's going to be loud and proud. Thank you so much for listening. And no matter where you're listening from, whether you're on 101.3 on your FM dial, shout out to Steve Daniels, or you're streaming live from our web player at biggestlittleradio.com, we have our own app. If you didn't know, now you do. 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All right, I want to hook you up with a large three-topping pizza to Domino's Pizza because it's Music Monday. How about you get the text line ready, 775-499-3114. Get it pulled up right now, 775-499-3114. I'm looking for the first person to text me Monday, please. Monday, please, to 775-499-3114. And I'm going to hook you up with that large three-topping pizza to Domino's Pizza here in Fernley from 101.3 FM, My Biggest Little Radio. First person to text me the words Monday, please, wins the prize. All right, viral video time. This guy's rant has gone viral. He went on an F-bomb filled rant about an HP printer. There we go. Our producers cleaned it up for your enjoyment. Don't even tell this guy how much the HP ink cartridges cost. This video has gone viral. Listen to this.
1: 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I'm going to check out the printer, and the printer's like, hey, we're connected to the old Wi-Fi. 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I'm like, an account for a printer? All right, whatever. I make an account. It's like, oh, sorry, you need the app. And the app's like, hey, you're not connected to the Wi-Fi network properly. And then by the time it's updated, it's like, oh, by the way, this is registered to your father's account. You're going to have to call support. And then by the time I'm done with that, it's finally ready to set up. And then I find out that you need to pay $8 a month to use the printer. Are you serious right now? Like, I know it's something small, but what? A subscription to use the device that's already in my house? Are you serious?
0: 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All right, another look at traffic with Big Pete next right here on My Biggest Little Radio. And thank you for listening.
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Thanks for hanging out with me, Jay Fierce Rodriguez. I'm taking requests right now. It's Mixed Up Music Monday, aka All Request Music Monday. Got a request and I have it. I promise I'll play it for you. 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He's live in the studio at 404-1115. If we have it, we'll play it right here on my biggest little radio.

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0: 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Oh, yeah, and we are happy to be loud and proud. Woo-hoo! And family-owned and operated. Hi, I'm Jay Fierce Rodriguez, your host. This is the Jay Fierce Rodriguez Show, going on until 7 o'clock tonight. Still lots to happen on the show. I've got my Playhouse playlist coming up at 6 o'clock, where I get to share my playlist with you all hour long. You never know what to expect unless you're tuned in. That's right. And then, of course, coming up at 5 o'clock, it's the Instant Request Zone. Request it now, hear it next. That's right. 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
1: This is Not Headline News. Today is Columbus Day. It's a great time to celebrate the fifth most exciting city in Ohio. Ford has developed a Mustang with a pickup bed in the back. Ford says, why should Tesla have a monopoly on the ugly truck market? A study suggests loneliness can cost up to 6 years of healthy life. On the other hand, getting married will make you wish your life was 6 years shorter. Scientists have developed an injection that destroys fat cells. It's called heroin. And according to DoorDash, the most popular candy is Reese's Peanut Butter Cups. The least popular is Reese's Kale and Spinach Cups. This is Not Headline News with Jay Fierce Rodriguez.
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8: All right, Big P here, and here's a look at your traffic, and there's no traffic issues. I'm telling you, this is the best Monday ever. We should have more holidays on Monday than ever because it would be safer for you guys. With that being said, make sure you stay buckled up. Click your ticket. Do not text and drive, and all the roads from all the cameras are very moderate and very moving very well. So just keep up the good work. You're doing great. Right now we got Hillary Duff coming your way and mature, and sometimes I don't act very mature, but I have fun. All right, keep it locked on the best station in the nation, 101.3, my biggest little radio.
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